I just need you to get real loose. Get comfortable. Grab your loved ones, or grab your love partner. And if you're by yourself, no worries. Just follow.

The time is coming up to 12 minutes to 7. At 7, we will have the news summary in English with Jasmine. So stay tuned. And if you've just joined me on Radio Cécile, a very good morning and welcome to Un Nouveau Jour.

Ladies and gentlemen, good morning and welcome to the news summary for this Tuesday, the 8th of September 2026, presented by Jasmine Talma. The Ministry of Education is stepping up measures to strengthen discipline in schools as the country enters the third and final quarter of the school year. During a visit to Beauvallon Primary and Secondary Schools yesterday morning, the Minister responsible for Education, David Pierre, reiterated that discipline remains one of the ministry's priorities. He also reminded students that mobile phones are not permitted in classrooms and may only be used elsewhere on school grounds with permission, and that there will be absolutely no tolerance for vaping in schools. And as part of efforts to address another concern affecting students, the ministry will launch a national anti-bullying campaign on Friday aimed at raising awareness and strengthening the response to bullying in schools. The Magistrates Court has resumed its inquest into the disappearance of Marvin Asba, who was reported missing in June 2017. An inspector from the Police Scientific Investigation Section told the court about photographs investigators recovered from a tablet belonging to Asba. Among the partially recovered images were a map marking Bird Dubai, women's beauty products and handbags, portraits of a man and woman, and buildings identified as City Centre and Malabar Gold and Diamonds. The court is now considering whether the evidence supports a criminal case. Seychelles and Ethiopian Airlines are looking to strengthen air connectivity and cooperation. Transport, Ports and Civil Aviation Minister Véronique Laporte held a virtual meeting with senior airline representatives to discuss its continued operations in Seychelles. The minister welcomed Ethiopian Airlines' decision to maintain daily services during recent geopolitical disruptions when other airlines reduced or suspended flights. The airline has also deployed larger aircraft to meet increased passenger demands. Both sides say reliable air services remain important to Seychelles' tourism industry and wider economy as they explore opportunities to expand connectivity to key destinations. The National Assembly resumes its work for the third quarter today. In its working session, Minister for Transport, Ports and Civil Aviation, Véronique Laporte, will come to answer a PNQ of the Leader of the Opposition, Bernard Georges. Mr. Georges' question is that following his press release that the red... Mr. Georges' question is that following the ministry's press release that the red buggy number S49084 registered on August 17th, 2026 in the name of Matthew Antonio Patrick Emini was a gift, if the minister can inform the assembly who the person who donated the buggy to State House is, the value of the gift and the responsibility and whose responsibility it falls under on La Digue. The Vice President Sébastien Pillet will also be in the Assembly today to answer several questions relating to his portfolio as Minister of Land and Housing and other issues as

0: Well, the Minister for Transport, Ports and Civil Aviation, Veronica Laporte, is also expected to make a statement in the National Assembly on a key update on Air Seychelles. Also in the work of the Assembly this week are four motions. In the international news, investigators have recovered the flight data and cockpit voice recorders from the Amazon cargo plane that crashed at Miami International Airport, but recovering victims remains their priority. Five people died and five were seriously injured when the Boeing 767-300, operated by 21 Air, overran the runway while arriving from San Juan, Puerto Rico. The aircraft struck airport equipment, a cleaning company's van carrying seven people, and a Toyota Corolla before stopping beyond the runway. The National Transportation Safety Board said it was too early to determine the cause, with investigators examining the aircraft systems, engines, crew history, radar data, weather and runway safety measures. An active thunderstorm and strong winds were reported near the airport at the time. Two runways remained closed, causing further holiday travel disruption. Amazon and 21 Air expressed condolences and pledged cooperation. And with this, ladies and gentlemen, we've reached the end of our news summary for now. We'll be back at 7:30 with the news in French.
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1: A quick look at the weather once again for this Tuesday. According to Constance from the Met Office I spoke to earlier this morning, today we are expecting widespread showers with thunderstorms, wind from southeast to south at a speed of 20 to 35 kilometers per hour, and at times gusting up to 55 kilometers per hour. Temperatures for this Tuesday will range between 27 to 28 degrees Celsius, and humidity will be between 85 to 90%. State of the sea for today will be moderate to rough. The sun rose at 14 minutes past 6 this morning and will set at 17 minutes past 6 this evening. For the tide movement, at 1 minute past 8 this morning, we will have a low tide of 0.8 of a meter. High tide will be at 2:43 this afternoon at a height of 1.7 meters. And then tonight at 9:36, we will have another low tide of 0.6 of a meter. So that's the weather for this Tuesday. Rain is expected for the day. C'était 7 minutes, encore dans 3 minutes, nous pour regarder un petit peu. 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Restez à l'écoute et sauf exactement, bonjour et bienvenue.

16 minutes past 7 on this Tuesday morning. This is Radio Cécile, and it's a nouveau jour coming your way. You're in the company of Marie-Claude at 7:30. Jasmine will be back with the news in French. In the meantime, we continue with a few more songs. This one is from José Charles.

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0: We'll go back to Marietta.
1: Ms. Vengadasamy is an experienced professional in the public sector. She has experience in various fields, including public administration, law enforcement, national security, legal affairs, and financial regulation. She was previously the principal secretary for internal affairs. She has also served in several other capacities, including a member of the National Assembly, as well as a public prosecutor earlier. She holds a master's degree in leadership and strategy from the University of Ireland under a joint program with the University of Seychelles and a diploma in financial crime. The other principal secretary who the president has announced her appointment today is Anne-Marie Michelle Saburi, who has been appointed as principal secretary for internal affairs. A statement from the president's office says Mrs. Saburi is a public sector professional with more than 25 years of experience covering strategic leadership, public administration, social policy, amongst others. Before being appointed principal secretary, she was executive director in the office of the Minister for Internal Affairs and Civil Affairs. The Office of the President also announced the appointment of Beverly Isaac to the post of the new Chief Executive Officer of the National Council for Children, NCC. Ms. Isaac has been in the teaching field for the last 17 years. Precisely, she has a lot of experience in the field of education, also in the field of management, student welfare, and management of an organization. Ms. Isaac has continuously progressed

Hikari in the education sector, and most recently she was deputy principal of SALS. She holds a Master's of Arts in Education and Leadership, a degree in English, and a level 2 diploma in secondary education. President Emini has also appointed Mrs. Corinne Rose as Deputy Attorney General. Ms. Rose is a senior attorney in the Attorney General's office and has held various positions since 2019. A statement from State House says she has extensive experience in the prosecution of criminal, civil, and constitutional cases. She also has experience in international cooperation in the legal field. She has also acted as a defendant in the absence of the Attorney General. All these appointments have taken effect since September 1st.

0: aim to work together to improve speed and efficiency of registration and also service delivery. It is towards this aim that the new Attorney General, Divino Sabino, has visited the Registrar's General Office this morning. A report with Willy Jacques.
1: The Office of the Registrar General plans to digitalize the whole registry system so as to improve service delivery, and the Attorney General's Office will help with amending old laws concerning registry. The Registrar General's Office is made up of several sections such as land, business and companies, research mortgage, intellectual property and compliance. And the Registrar General's Office falls under the administration of the Attorney General's Office.
2: Today's tour was for me to get an overview of how the office works and an overview of what are some of the issues that they may be facing. The Registrar and I have spoken, and he has a lot of ideas that he wants to implement. And myself, as the Attorney General, I have ideas that I want to help implement. And I would say that we have to properly make our plans, because right now we're more in the stage of ideas. So we're going to meet. It's going to be our first meeting formally as Attorney General and Registrar General. But I think that if we continue working in the way that we are working, because I think right now the Registrar and I have a good rapport, I believe that our plans will be manifested and implemented, and perhaps in the not too distant future, the public will see, will benefit from the plans that we have. Like, we want to improve speed and efficiency of registration and also service delivery.
0: The Seychelles Coast Guard has received a new vessel that will strengthen the Defence Force's ability to respond more quickly to calls for assistance in Seychelles waters, particularly around the outer and nearby islands. The vessel was provided by the government of Japan through the United Nations Office on Drugs and Crime, UNODC. An official handing over ceremony was held this morning at the Seychelles Coast Guard base at Perseverance in the presence of President Dr. Patrick Amini, who is also the Commander-in-Chief of the Seychelles Defence Forces. Chief of the Seychelles Defence Forces, Major General Michael Rosette, said the new vessel will improve the force's ability to respond rapidly to incident and request for assistance at sea.
3: She has an open wheelhouse, cabin space, and equipped with adequate fuel tanks. The fender is fitting along each side of the hull, and has a radar mast, mooring fittings, and handrail. With a cruising range of 200 nautical miles, and can reach up to a speed of 50 knots. The fast response boat is equipped with all the necessary navigational instruments that will enable her to operate both day and night. Prior to today's handing over ceremony, Yamaha Motor Company Limited, in partnership with UNODC, delivered a comprehensive technical training program for members of the Seychelles Coast Guard. The training covered key areas including the operation of nautical instruments, safe boat handling procedures, outboard engine operations and maintenance, troubleshooting, and preventive maintenance practices.
0: 11 minutes past 6, let's have a look at the international news. In the region, the situation is deteriorating on the Réunion Island coastline, while the south, southwest and west sectors are currently under a yellow.

Yellow alert for coastal flooding. The alert level will be raised to orange starting from 8 p.m. tonight. A long southern swell is gradually reaching the island's shores, accompanied by strengthening winds. The south-southwest swell will continue to intensify throughout the day, reaching 4.5 to 5 meters in the evening and overnight. Powerful waves are expected along the coast, particularly from the south Wild Coast to Puente de Galle. Conditions at sea and on the shore will therefore become particularly dangerous. Gusts of 70 to 75 kilometers per hour are expected between Saint-Pierre and Pointe de Trois-Bassins. Between Saint-Benoît and Saint-Denis, gusts could reach 60 to 70 kilometers per hour. Winds will also reach speeds of 50 to 55 kilometers per hour at the volcano, in the plains corridors, and on the exposed ridges. Kenya says it will register undocumented Burundians and other East Africans living in the country following days of anxiety over President William Ruto's directive targeting foreigners in small-scale businesses. On Monday, hundreds of Burundians scrambled to process travel documents amid uncertainty over whether they could remain in Kenya. The government spokesperson said, those without proper documents should register through their embassies or high commissions as the authorities work with the diplomatic missions to regularize their status. Those undergoing registration would be presumed legally in Kenya during the process. Ruto had set Monday as deadline for foreigners operating small-scale businesses to cease work. The directive came after the Trade Ministry said some foreigners exploit visa rules to work without the required permits. Canada's retaliatory tariffs on a range of U.S. Goods came into effect today, with no sign of a trade deal on the horizon. The counter tariffs will apply to nearly 28 billion Canadian dollars, or 20 billion US dollars, worth of American products, from steel to furniture to cotton t-shirts, and will be as high as 50%. Fresh fish, lobster were also on the list, but Canada later omitted them after pushback from its seafood industry, a sign of the tricky balance it has a strike as it retaliates against its largest trading partner. Both U.S. and Canadian officials have said they would like to strike a deal, but no movement has been made to resume talks after they collapsed in late August. On the first day of the new Palestinian school year, the head teacher of Al-Mugayi Boys School arrived at work before dawn, walking past the freshly installed barbed wire fencing and reinforced school gates as the sun began creeping through olive trees around the villages in the occupied West Bank. Six people, including three pupils at the school, have been killed in Al-Mugayi this year in a surge of settlers-related violence against Palestinians. One of them, a 14-year-old Aus Al-Nassan, was shot dead by a settler outside the school gate in April. Let's have a look at the weather forecast for the next 24 hours. Tonight will be cloudy with the showers and the possibility of thunderstorms. The southeast wind will blow with a speed of 20 to 45 kilometers per hour. The state of the sea will be moderate. Tomorrow there will be scattered showers. A southeast wind will blow with a speed of 20 to 45 kilometers per hour. State of the sea will be moderate. Tide movement. Low tide will be at 9:36 this evening, height of 0.6 meters. High tide will be at 3:37 early tomorrow morning, height of 1.4 meters. The next low tide will be at 9:13 tomorrow morning, height of 0.7 meters. And the next low tide, high tide, will be at 3:35 tomorrow afternoon, height of 1.7 meters. The sun will rise at 6:14 and will set at 6:17.
Let's have a look at the headline.

Before ending the bulletin, heavy rainfall is affecting the country, with the authorities urging the public to remain vigilant and take necessary precautions. The Office of the President has announced four appointments today. The new Attorney General visited the Registrar General's offices. The Seychelles Coast Guard has received a new vessel. The situation is deteriorating on the Réunion Island coastline, and the country is currently under a yellow alert for coastal flooding. Kenya is registering undocumented Burundians and other East Africans living in the country. Canada's retaliatory tariffs on a range of U.S. goods came into effect today. With this, we come to the end of a news bulletin, and I'll be back at 7 for the Creole News. Meanwhile, stay tuned with Radio Seychelles.

Après toi, Vicky Lee Andros, bon anniversaire, super célébrer bon anniversaire aujourd'hui. Et aujourd'hui, c'est l'anniversaire Virginia Patterson Hensley. And she's, her stage name is Patsy Cline. Patsy Cline was born on the 8th of September 1932 and died on the 5th of March 1963 at the age of 30. Patsy was an American singer, one of the most influential vocalists of the 20th century. She was known as one of the first country music artists to successfully cross over into pop music, and she had several major hits during her 8-year recording career, including 2 number one hits on the Billboard Hot Country and Western Sides chart. And one of her first singles was entitled I Fall to Pieces, which became her first to top the Billboard Country chart. So we listen to Patsy Cline, I Fall to Pieces.

Yes, that was Patsy Cline, I'll Fall to Pieces. Like I said, Patsy Cline died on March 5th, 1963, at the age of 30, in a plane crash. And the plane was found some 90 miles from its Nashville destination in Camden, Tennessee. She died at the age of 30. And another number from Patsy, Sweet Dreams.

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0: Gally, gally, gally my child. 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